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I've seen how you were. There's so much goodness and grace, much more than I deserve. 'Cause I know who I am.

0: Lord, we offer everything we are to you tonight. 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All of the good and all of the bad, all of our dreams for the future, we give to you right now, God. We don't want to limit you, because I know you have great things in store for us.
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And that one thing will I seek for, that I may dwell. In his house and inquire in his temple. And behold the beauty of my beautiful Savior. Goes like this.